0: Muzică, muzică. 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

0: 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Cu noi, sunetul are sens.
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0: You haven't really touched me in a while. 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I was never selfish. 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I've got a vinyl on my wall I'll never play.
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